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All right, everyone, welcome back. You've tuned into the Spice of Life show with the incredibly cheesy dance special. This song is De La Li La La by CJ Wilson, and it was in the charts forever.

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Thanks for tuning in. You made it to the end. 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I hope you were too. Hopefully next week we'll do things back to normal or somewhere close to. 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Peace.

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Welcome to In The Mix Radio Show, bringing you the best in-house and techno. Tony K here with new music this week from Adam 10, Another, Ryan Gray, and many more. Later on, I'll be announcing track of the week. Stay tuned and enjoy the show.

Yes, yes, this is In The Mix Radio Show with Tony K. Coming up, is Track of the Week. It's Gas by Marco Melandri and Alessandro BR1.

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1: There are two types of drive you can have on the motorway. One that feels like this.
2: Oh, one that feels...
1: like this. The difference is just a few little changes, like giving more space to the car in front or not hogging the middle lane. Because being a little more considerate on the road actually reduces congestion and collisions, which transforms everyone's journey. So we all feel a little less and a lot more. National Highways.
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0: Hey guys, hope you're doing well. I'm Nora Pure and you're tuned into this week's episode of Purified Radio. Over the next hour, I've got a beautiful selection lined up, including tracks from Corin Cavini, By the Light of Altamira, Paradox, Andy Waldman, Milan Steenwinkel, and plenty more. I'm in Kelowna, Canada this week, as earlier today I had so much fun at the Garden Music Festival. Yesterday I had two shows in Boston. First up was a boat cruise, and then on to the Grand for an intimate club set. But let's get things started now with my newest one. It will be out in 2 weeks. Pretty excited for this one. It feels a bit like a blend of the energy of Tea Hooper and Watermark, with a twist of Protected, with the beautiful vocals of Richard Walters and some melodic notes of Memories. I hope you enjoy. This is Don't Wake Up.
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1: Victor Flash teaming up with Ari Sia on an amazing track called Around You. So guys, this Friday the 15th, I'm returning to Daer in Hollywood. Can't wait to see my Florida crew there. I'll then be flying straight to Medellin in Colombia to play Rituales Festival on the 16th. I'll be joining Monolink and Jan Blomqvist. Then after that, I'll be spending the rest of May and all of June in Europe with shows in Belgium, Ibiza, Germany, the UK, Luxembourg and the Netherlands. Full details of which can be found at norampure.com. We continue with two listeners' choices on the bounce. First up is Logical from Ezequiel Arias and Durante. And following that will be Sonicraft with Bohemia. A big thanks to my loyal YouTube community to come up with these ones. This was requested by Marco Hoffman 3367.

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1: A beautiful melodic record there from Andy Waldman called A Home of Love. Thanks for tuning into this week's episode of Purified Radio. I hope you've enjoyed the journey. If you'd like to listen again, this and all episodes are on my SoundCloud and YouTube, both at Nora and Pure. You can also follow on your favorite podcast app as well. I'm going to round off the show with a truly stunning track from Sive. It's titled There Will Be Hope and dropped a couple of weeks back on Purified Records, part of our latest chill compilation. Enjoy, and I look forward to catching up with you at the same time next week. Bye.
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toi, toi, dont je me souviendrai, toi qui pourras à tout jamais.

continue in the mix for myself, John Mabey, here on Outreach Dance, here every Saturday from 3 till 4, giving you an hour of quality upfront house music. And as we close the second part of the show, we're going to go Club Deep and more underground. So keep it locked.

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continue in the mix with myself, John Mabey, here on At Week Dance. With about 15 minutes left, I'm going to go very clubby. And don't forget, if you are liking it and you want to let me know, then all you do is go to the station's website, which is outweekdance.co.uk, and you'll find my social media and email links on there for you to get in.

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me, John Mabry, taking myself out the hot seat again for another week for Outreach Dance, here every Saturday from 3 till 4, giving you an hour of quality upfront house music, which I hope you enjoyed. And don't forget, if you are going out tonight as it's the weekend, then have a good one, and more importantly, have a safe one.

0: This is Outreach Dance. There are two types of drive you can have on the motorway. One that feels like this.
1: Or one that feels...
0: like this. The difference is just a few little changes. Like giving more space to the car in front or not hogging the middle lane. Because being a little more considerate on the road actually reduces congestion and collisions, which transforms everyone's journey. So we all feel a little less and a lot more National Highways. 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

shadows of your deepest secrets. I sleep next to the precepts you hold most dear. Your heart is in my province, hour upon hour. I shiver when you feel the cold. 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Like a bomb and its fuse, we bring bright light. 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
1: This week's show is stacked with heaters coming from Megisto and Laidback Luke, David Guetta, Alesso, Timmy Trumpet, Barry Corsten, Firebeats, and plenty more. You can expect a massive collab from W&W and Exmo as our track of the week. And we have picked Skytech and Mempton on the talent spot. We'll be closing things out with some drum and bass energy from Yoshi and Madrish MC to maximize your mind. So let's get into the mix with Megisto and Laidback Luke. 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
1: That was Calamita and Jasmine Knight with Down and Dirty. Gritty basslines and plenty of attitude. Before that, we dropped the Joel Corey remix of Dimitri Vegas and Like Mike, Marlon Hofstad and DJ Connick's Makina Time. In the mix, you heard the Bollier remix of Gaia's Tuvan, Ferry Corsten, Ruben de Ronde, Energy 2000, Navira with Rise Up, Alesso and Joa with Turn Up the Bass, and David Guetta and Martin Hurger with Engage. You also heard this week's talent record, Skytech and Mantham with Concrete Jungle, Mainstage Energy with a massive drop. Don't worry if you missed any. 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
1: 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W&W and Exmo teaming up on Rave Culture. Part trance, part main stage, all banger. They've road tested this one for months, and now it's finally here.

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0: 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And that was Maddox and Caroline Roxy delivering Coming Home, the perfect way to close out that section.
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0: Unfortunately, we're almost out of time on this week's show. Before we sign off, we have got one more track to maximize your mind. Yashi and Madrush MC are bringing some high energy. This one's for all the drum and bass lovers. This is Tekala. We will see you here again next week, and until then, keep it maximized.

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Hey, this is Mafia B, and for the next hour, you're going to be listening to my guest mix on Deadmau5 Presents Mousetrap Radio.

This is Mafia B, and I'm in the mix with you now for Dead Mouse Presents Mousetrap Radio on Sirius XM BPM. We're about halfway through my takeover. The past two tracks are new, unreleased songs, Transmutation and Your Mind. Transmutation is set to be released on Mousetrap later this year, so keep an eye out. I played Your Mind during Miami Music Week for the first time, and the crowd was insane. I guess it's a keeper. Coming up later in the mix is a track from New York City's own Charles D. His new release, a remix from Sion and Drea V's track 93. Followed by a mashup of two tracks I'm sure you'll be familiar with by another New Yorker, Brimac. Enjoy.

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1: We're nearing the end of my takeover for Deadmau5 Presents Mousetrap Radio. If you enjoy the show, make sure you follow me on Instagram at DJ Mafia B. B as in bagels or bananas. What else starts with a B? Yeah, anyway, DJ Mafia B. And you can also catch me on Spotify, Mafia B. So be on the lookout for new upcoming releases on Mousetrap. I'm excited. Hopefully you're excited as well. Thanks for tuning into this episode of Deadmau5 Presents Mousetrap Radio. And,

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the meantime, let's keep the momentum going with fresh grooves, big anthems, and plenty of feel-good moments. Let's go! We open with Tiny Gisler with his new track, For the Soul.

Acid Rhythm. 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

in the mix. I've chosen a Perfecto classic this week that we'd love to hear again. So welcome to Planet Perfecto. Let's get started straight away. I recently teamed up with a young producer who's actually living in Bangkok. His name's K-Mark. We came up with this idea that we're going to do a remix a month of a classic track that we love. And this is the first one. It's by Felix. It's called Don't You Want Me.

Don't forget, if you are in Las Vegas this weekend, come and say hi. I'll be playing at EDC Festival, headlining the Dream State stage. And if you want to check out any of the up-and-coming gigs, we're going to do an American tour around the World Cup. Big news. So playing all over America. So don't forget, head over to paulokenfold.com and you'll find all that info.

based in Mexico City. And what a city that is. Sandra Lopez. How you doing, Sandra? Don Tizard in Sydney, Australia. Good to have you on board, Don. And Thomas Bush in Upper Zion Hill. It's a Dutch island in the Caribbean. So thanks for reaching out. Thomas, I'm on a flight coming to see you. Bags are packed, mate. 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Anyway, thanks for reaching out, guys. Don't forget, head over to social media and post a comment. Now let's get straight back into the music.

Coke and Fold here. Thanks for joining me on Planet Perfecto. Had a great time this week, and I hope you did. I'll see you on the dance floor somewhere. And I'm going to leave you with a record that myself and Steve Osborne done called The Single, under the name The Band Rise. Now I'm going to check that out.

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